Jordan St. Cyr on the Joy FM, and Matt helping you find joy. And one of the ways you can definitely do that, inject a little joy and a little Jesus into your life. Tomorrow morning, Michelle Talone with the warm-up for worship. Great start to your Sunday morning and a great soundtrack, especially if you have to work on a Sunday morning and you're like, man, I wish I was at worship. But you got it right here. So just, stick your earbuds in or crank it up wherever you're working or getting ready for church. I promise it'll be a blessing.

0: That one slaps, doesn't it? Jeremy Camp on the Joy FM. And Matt, I gave you a confession and a question. The confession, I eat pizza every night. Well, I did 3 nights in a row this week, so I kind of feel like, you know, I could if I wanted to. And to be honest with you, I do want to in a lot of ways. I do love pizza, man. It's like the perfect food, you know? I mean, you think about it. You got the bread. You got the veggies with the sauce, right? And then you got the cheese. I mean, it's pretty good balance, right? You throw some onions and peppers on there. You got some veggies, right? And some protein, maybe. Barbecue chicken. I don't know. I'm just trying to rationalize it away. But I want to know, what is that one food that you could eat every day if they let you?
1: Mine is a burger. I had a burger last night, and I could easily eat a burger right now. Like, I love burgers.
0: Yes.
1: Love them. I just love a good burger. Love a good burger.
0: She's not wrong.

0: What happened to your pants? Or different iterations of counting to three. You may be feeling the jittered energy of the last days of the school year. Before long, you'll be in the middle of summer plans, snack demands, and those cute little personal fans that missed water. In between now and then, just know you have a friend to help you find joy in it all. 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
1: 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I have my house coat, slippers on, definitely did not brush my teeth, and I'm just praying that I don't run into anybody that I know. 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

So Blessed. That's Kane on the Joy FM. And Matt here, you know, being grateful is not only a superpower, it is a pro tip and a life hack. It's one of the keys to happiness and overcoming worry and finding joy. It really is.

0: Arthur.
1: Gotta say, I did not see that coming. Brandon Lake and Nick Jonas on the Joy FM. That is called The Author. And the two of them sitting down having a little conversation. I think the video, if I remember right, is on Brandon's Instagram if you want to take a look at that. But so cool to see Nick using his talents for the Lord. That is very exciting and hopefully going to move a lot of hearts with that. Read a great devotion this morning. Pastor Louis Giglio, his book is called Grace and Glory. And this one is called Answering God's Call, and it starts with a verse, Matthew 14:29. Come, he said. Then Peter got down out of the boat and walked on the water and came towards Jesus. And Louis says, imagine the confusion and terror of the disciples when Jesus called Peter to walk on water. I mean, this is a wild request to step into the choppy, windy waves and walk on them. That's not possible. But God loves to do the impossible. And notice he calls us to do it too. Do you ever feel like Jesus is calling you out onto the waves? I mean, he knows your limits, your strengths, and your weaknesses. And yet, he calls you onto the water anyway. Because every step you take on the choppy waves is an opportunity to strengthen your faith. If you're being called out of the boat of comfort today, know that saying yes to Jesus is never going to lead you toward less. When you say yes and step out in faith, you are exercising your belief in the God of miracles. You're choosing to believe God is capable of grandeur. You're choosing a life of awe and wonder, trusting that he can and will do the impossible in your life. If Jesus says come, then step out onto the water today. He will not let you sink. Lord, give us the courage to get out of the boat of comfort in our comfort zone and follow wherever you lead. That's Louis Giglio from his book, Grace and Glory.

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1: It's the country guy Cole Swindell now, but when I was 21, I tell you what, you could put a picture of Eminem from his Marshall Mathers days when he was in the white t-shirt and the blonde tips, and the two of us were like, here's a Christian version of Marshall Mathers. Then I gained 100 pounds, and he did not, and we had this split where we stopped looking alike. Now I look like a guy who's just eating M&Ms.
2: Nice. 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
4: 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When the outside opposition became more intense, Nehemiah devised a way for the work to continue, strengthening their defenses. He kept a sometimes hopeless and harassed people unified. 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God's larger purpose is what drove Nehemiah to leave a high position in the king's court to rally a demoralized nation and help revitalize not only their city, but also their relationship to God.
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0: Jordan Felice, Gotta Have Faith, the Joy FM. And Matt, you heard me saying, I gotta have pizza. What's that one food that you could eat every day and not get sick of?
1: I don't care where I'm at. If I'm at someone's house and they say they're cooking tacos, I got my plate. I'm in line. Where the cheese, where the sour cream, where it's at.
0: That's right.
1: I'm ready.
0: Let's go.
1: And it don't matter. I will do damage for some tacos. For real.

It's Maverick City, man of your word, the Joy FM, helping you find joy. Matt here, and got to say what's up to my friend Julia, who posted this, thought it was great, wanted to share it with you. It says, remember, not yet doesn't mean not ever. Keep holding on. God is not done with your story. Even when you don't understand, you got to just keep trusting that God's timing is right. Delay does not mean denial. Not yet does not mean not ever. So keep holding on, all right? Keep trusting God. Love that. Julia, thanks for the reminder, and thanks for sharing.

0: There's a moment most days don't announce. It's not the big win, not the breaking news. It's somewhere in the in-between. It's the first sip of coffee before the house wakes up. That quiet stretch of road with nowhere urgent to be. The deep breath you didn't realize you needed before going into work. Life isn't always lived in the highlight reel. Most of it happens in the small, steady moments that find themselves nestled in between. And maybe that's where joy can be found, helping you find joy in the in-between. 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

0: praying.
1: Somebody's praying. Bay Turner on the Joy FM. And Matt here, you know, sometimes that somebody is one of us. You know, we're always willing to pray with you. Someone is always on the other end of this phone number waiting to pray with you about anything. 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

0: Jam, Hopeful on the Joy FM. You didn't think I was going to leave here tonight without playing that one, did you? Oh, man, I love that. You talk about helping you find joy. That helps me find joy. I crank that thing up. I put it on repeat sometimes, especially if I got a clean, little cleaning hack for you. You know, some spring cleaning maybe you're doing, or just the usual weekly, bi-weekly stuff. You just crank that song up on repeat. You're welcome. Hey, I'm getting ready to get out of here. Going to turn things over to Adina just a couple of minutes. But first, I don't know if you saw this video. It's been everywhere this week. A cop on the back porch of a house that is completely engulfed in flames and a family trapped inside. Doorbell camera capturing him trying to kick the door in a couple of times, screaming to alert the family, trying to breach it with his shoulder. Well, we've got a name for you now. Chattanooga Officer Eli Rogers is that brave cop who rescued the mother and a couple of kids from the back second floor apartment in that burning home. It's the middle of the night. They had no idea this was going on. That Ring doorbell camera footage is just incredible.
1: Can you answer the door?
2: I am
1: home. Come on. Watch out. Come on. Hey, y'all got to get out of the house.
3: Hey, come here.
0: I was reading some firefighters in the comments on that video. One of them said he's been on porches like that on a burning home, and that cop would have been burning his skin and feeling pain the entire time he was on that porch. Just unreal. So, Officer Eli Rogers, you are the most amazing person on the planet today. Got there before the firefighters, knew time was of the essence, did not wait, went in, got them out, and made sure everyone survived. And, you know, those firefighters are brave. We love them. But at least they've got survival gear and much more specific training. This guy risking his own life to save people that he didn't know. I mean, that's what these men and women do. Heroes all, but especially this guy. Great job, Eli. And that is a little good news on the Joy FM.
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Hey there, friend. How's it going? I hope that you have had a fabulous Saturday. I'm Adina. So happy to hang out with you here at the Joy FM. That was Chris Tomlin with How Good It Is. I hope you had a good week. I know tons of people this time of year is so busy with graduations and all the end of the year projects and end of the year parties and all the things. I hope that you are able to just take a moment to breathe and remember who's really in charge of everything, who has the whole world in his hands. You get to hear some great music tonight. You get Stars Go Dim up next with Yes, He Does.

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0: Attention parents. We're not so far away from the time when your children will begin their annual tradition of sleeping late, eating their way through the pantry like a swarm of locusts, and singing the traditional summer song of...
1: I'm so bored.
0: Yep, good times. The season where bedtimes get blurry, the kitchen somehow never closes, and every sentence begins with, can we go?
2: Oh, can we go swimming?
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0: We know. Summer can be a little stressful, and the summer sun may not be the only reason you're hot under the collar. But these stressful summer moments often become sweet summer memories later down the line. So, while you stock the pantry, okay, maybe overstock the pantry, and plan the activities you hope will keep the boredom at bay, we'll be right here to help you find joy. 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
5: This is Max Lucado. Sin sees the world with no God in it. Or we might think of sin as slip-ups or missteps.

God says to love, I choose to hate. God instructs forgive, I ought to get even. God calls for self-control, I promote self-indulgence. This is sin. But Jesus took the punishment for that sin and made us whole. Through his bruises, we get healed. You see, God has piled all our sins, everything we've done that's a sin, on him. So trust his work for you, but then also trust his work in you.

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1: Forrest Franks, never get used to this. Thanks so much for listening to The Joy FM. Forrest Franks said, Satan loves distraction because distracted people rarely seek God deeply. And oh man, how close does this hit to home in a world where it's, I feel like distraction is around every corner. You know, the enemy doesn't always just drop a bomb on our faith. It isn't just always some big traumatic event. Sometimes there's just little chipping away at our faith, keeps us too busy or too entertained or too overwhelmed because there's so much information all over the place. All of those things keep us from hearing God's voice. Scripture says in Jeremiah, you will seek me and find me when you seek me with all your heart. God isn't hiding from us, but deep connection with him usually happens when we slow down, remove the distractions, and truly listen to him.

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throughout Scripture, we see the breath of God representing the Spirit of God. We see it in Genesis when God breathes into Adam. We see it in the New Testament when Jesus breathes on the disciples. This is symbolizing the Holy Spirit empowerment of God in our lives. This song is a prayer that God's Spirit would breathe on everything that we do, on our businesses, on our dreams, on our families, on our brokenness, so that we can experience the life-changing power.

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0: 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I'm Adina, and I saw this article earlier this week, and I thought, well, that's about the most Florida-ist thing I think I've read for a little while. So Florida mom woke up in the middle of the night and thought she heard somebody crashing around downstairs, and she's got her baby sleeping nearby. And you can imagine, you know, mom bear mode comes out. So she goes downstairs and sees two alligators fighting on her back porch. Yeah, again, the most Florida-est thing ever. She said they're like tearing around the back screen, just absolutely going wild, biting each other on the tail. Wildlife experts say that this is alligator mating season, and they can get downright aggressive this time of year. Thankfully, a licensed trapper eventually removed them, and she said that the whole thing is just a reminder that that you need to keep a close eye on your pets and your kids, because those things are insanely scary.
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But look at you, showing up again today, carrying what's heavy, handling what you didn't ask for, and still finding a way forward, even if it's one small step after another.

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1: When you have friends like Dave, Bill, and Carmen, there's really no telling what they'll talk about.
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3: Oh, they're still here.
2: Oh, I know. I rode Dylan's the other day. I just am really thinking about getting one. 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
3: Scoot around with your girls?
2: Yes, to go just scoot around. And then I thought, well, I mean, could that be something we could start doing together? Can you see me with the scooter? I'll probably kill myself.
3: 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Pete's face.
2: I know. 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Stop.
3: I don't know that it's garage space he'd be worried about. It's medical bills.
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Hey there, I'm Adina with the Joy Fam. Here is a short and sweet and to the point quote from Stephen Curtis Chapman. He said, as soon as you're willing to humble yourself and say, God, please help, then you can find out that his strength really is perfect, that he really does care for you, that he does really want

I'm Adina. Thanks for listening to the Joy FM. You just heard Riley Clemens with Fight For Me. You know, listening to that song reminded me of a time in my life when my dad wasn't around. And while he wasn't around, life was hard and some really difficult things happened. And my dad didn't find out about those things until many years later. And when I finally got around telling him about those things, he was crushed. He felt horrible. He apologized. He said, "I just wish I had known. I would have fought for you." And honestly, it broke me wide open. I cried, I forgave him, and it was a really sweet and redemptive moment between the two of us. But after reflecting on that conversation for a while,

0: and where he is when life gets painful, but his heart toward us has never changed. He's not distant or indifferent or unaware. He has not abandoned you. He's a really good father. And sometimes the healing begins the moment we realize we were never abandoned in the...
1: If your house is filled with phrases like, don't kick the ball in the house, what happened to your pants? Or different iterations of counting to three, you may be feeling the jittered energy of the last days of the school year. Before long, you'll be in the middle of summer plans, snack demands, and those cute little personal fans that missed water. In between now and then, just know you have a friend to help you find joy in it all. 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
3: 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After he'd spent months praying about and preparing for his adventure, Nehemiah finally received the king's permission to return home. 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

In the middle of the night, a single mom reached out to the prayer center completely overwhelmed and didn't know where else to go. A prayer volunteer was able to listen and pray with her. And by the end of the call, she said, "I feel like I can take a deep breath again." That is the power of prayer. Every day, people are reaching out, carrying heavy burdens, and a prayer volunteer gets to remind them that there is a God that sees them and loves them. 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

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I'm Adina. Here's a funny little news break for you. So a little town in Wisconsin called Outagamie decided that they would post new speed limit signs that they would, first of all, they were reducing the speed limit in some of their more residential areas to 17.3, specifically 17.3 miles per hour, because they say their logic, they said it'll make the drivers pause and look twice. It'll break up that sort of autopilot driving feeling. They think it will help maybe reduce the speedsters around the area. Unfortunately, statistically, lowering the speed limit of a place doesn't usually help people actually remember to slow down, but we'll give it a try. We'll see how it goes.

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Tasha Layton right here at the Joy FM. I'm Adina. Here's a cool little word fact for you. The word passion, if you were to guess what it comes from, what its origins are, you might guess things like, you know, excitement or like a deep love for something along those lines. But the word passion comes from the Latin passio, which means to suffer or to endure. And that's so fascinating because, you know, like I said, we usually talk about passion like it's excitement or energy, it's inspiration, that thing that makes you feel alive and passionate about it, right? But originally, that being passionate wasn't about something that made you feel good. It was about what you were willing to suffer for. And you know, it's so true to life. The things we care about the most usually cost us the most. Things like marriage or raising children or any kind of meaningful work. All of those things take patience and sacrifice and perseverance. Our faith in and of itself takes endurance. They all need passion. They all kind of require a little bit of suffering. Real passion isn't just about enthusiasm because things are easy. It's deciding that something matters, that you're going to keep showing up difficult.

0: but the caption was so great. This lady said, "These bulbs have accepted Jesus Christ as their Lord and Savior. They have everlasting life. Every spring they come back. I dig them out, trash them, burn them, give them away, spray them, curse them, and yet they keep coming back. They are in a bucket at the end of my driveway. You can take as much as you want. They are pretty. I just don't like them." I absolutely died. And I thought, I want to go and check out this listing just so that I can shake this woman's hand and be like, well done. You made my day.
1: 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It's not the big win, not the breaking news. It's somewhere in the in-between. It's the first sip of coffee before the house wakes up. That quiet stretch of road with nowhere urgent to be. The deep breath you didn't realize you needed before going into work. Life isn't always lived in the highlight reel. Most of it happens in the small, steady moments that find themselves nestled in between. And maybe that's where joy can be found. 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

0: Hey there, friend. How's it going? I'm Adina. This is the Joy FM in the middle of the night. Do you need to make your social media feed feel more positive? I have tried to curate my socials so that I see good things, I see positive things, I see things that don't make me rage. So here are just some people that I follow that make me smile, that make me think, and that make me praise. Ian Simpkins is one. He's good for the deep thoughts. He just like cracks the word open and cracks ideas open that are so meaningful and so beautiful. Toby Mac, always great for some fantastic quotes. That good news girl. This is a girl that just finds happy news stories. Sometimes they're animals, sometimes they're people stories. They're all great, but that good news girl. And then a new one that my husband found recently, the Tiny Joy Project. This is a person that just writes these little tiny snippets of things that make her happy. I'm sure I will share some eventually because it is one of those things where sometimes we forget how much beauty is in the world around us. So the Tiny Joy Project. There you go. I hope that helps make your feed a little more pleasant.
1: Before they became your favorite song, they had to have a beginning.
2: Everybody, this is Bear from Need to Breathe.
1: Here is the story behind the song.
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2: Dying yourself has always been a goal of mine. But this last year has been a reminder of how painful and ultimately freeing that can be. The line of the song, The Long Winding Loss of Your Will, is really about that. It's the realization that no one is going to take your will away from you, but ultimately we need to trade it in for God's. The concept that our powerlessness and need are the seeds from where freedom and peace will eventually grow could not be more counterculture. I would even say it flies in the face of our own common sense. The things that I'm trying to surrender to God are my children's future and well-being, my job, others' perception of me, financial security, control, and my expectations for the way I think things ought to turn out. The beauty of laying these things down at the feet of God, who I know is good and loves me, has been releasing the immense weight that I was not meant to carry.

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2: 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Not judging, nothing like that, because, trust me, my car's dirty, too.

Lamentations 3:22, because of the Lord's great love, we are not consumed, for his compassions never fail. They are new every morning. Great is your faithfulness. A.W. Tozer says, God never hurries. There are no surprises in the mind of God. A God who has made preparations through countless millions of ages can afford to be slow in his movements here on earth. He's not going to fail. He might not move at the pace that we think he ought to move, but he will never fail us.

0: Hello there. That was Jordan Feliz with Faith. Here's a quick little snippet of wisdom from Jordan Feliz. He said, true rest is when we stop living under the pressure of outcomes and reside under the wings of Jesus.
1: Attention parents. We're not so far away from the time when your children will begin their annual tradition of sleeping late, eating their way through the pantry like a swarm of locusts, and singing the traditional summer song of
2: I'm so bored.
1: Yep, good times. The season where bedtimes get blurry, the kitchen somehow never closes, and every sentence begins with, can we go?
3: Oh, can we go swimming?
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1: We know. Summer can be a little stressful, and the summer sun may not be the only reason you're hot under the collar. But these stressful summer moments often become sweet summer memories later down the line. 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
6: Here's a test. How far do you have to go to hear the reminder, be afraid? How near is your next, you're in trouble memo? A flip of the newspaper page? A turn of the radio dial? Or to the internet? According to the media, the world is one scary place. This is Max Lucado. There's a stampede of fear out there. Let's not get caught in it. Let's be among those who stay calm. Let's be numbered among those who hear a different voice, God's. Courage doesn't panic, it prays. Courage doesn't bemoan, it believes. Courage listens to the voice of God calling through Scripture. When reports come in of wars and rumors of wars, keep your head and don't panic. Be of good cheer, your sins are forgiven. Let not your heart be troubled. Trust these and other words from God, my friend, and fear less.

0: cheese into little squares with a pizza cutter. I have a plastic pizza cutter somewhere in my drawers that I use for things like pancakes. When the kids were little, I'd cut their pancakes up with that. But having them slice up slices of cheese, that is such a good idea. Also, this one made me laugh. Some parents have their kids count the potato peels, if you're peeling potatoes, and they tell the kid, oh, it just helps me keep track of how big the potatoes were. And that way I can plan for my next shopping trip. And the kid thinks, oh, this is very important. I'm helping mom. But they're actually just practicing counting and staying occupied.
1: It's not always easy to give yourself credit for things. But look at you, showing up again today, carrying what's heavy, handling what you didn't ask for, and still finding a way forward, even if it's one small step after another. Strength isn't always found in the loud or impressive. Sometimes it looks like not giving up, like one more step. So if it feels like you are just getting through, keep that verse in Proverbs 16 in mind, that God is the one who helps direct our steps, helping you find joy one step at a time. The Joy FM.
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3: In my book, The Soul of a Team, SOUL is an acronym, and the L stands for larger purpose, meaning contributing to the wider community in a lasting and significant way. After joining the Minnesota Vikings as defensive coordinator in 1992, I began meeting every Monday morning with Tom Lamphere, the team's chaplain. At his suggestion, we began studying the Old Testament book of Nehemiah. My studies with Tom were so significant that when a replica of my locker was displayed at the Pro Football Hall of Fame, it contained a Bible open to the book of Nehemiah just in front of my game ball from Super Bowl 41. It signifies the way God guides those who commit to following His own larger purpose.
2: Tony Dungy, best-selling author of The Soul of a Team, from Tyndale House. 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

We the Kingdom with Rescue Me. I'm Adina, and if you've ever felt like being rescued from your own toddlers, here's another little fun tip for you. You know how some kids just do not like their hair getting brushed or styled or any of those things? I love this idea. This mom said, my toddler used to always run away from hairbrushing or styling. It was a struggle. And so what she did was she invited her daughter to her beauty salon, and she sort of role played as the owner, treated her like a customer. And she said, now she always wants to get her hair styled in my salon. And the best parts are the conversations. You know, maybe it'll work for some. I just loved that tip so much. And anytime you can turn a difficult moment into play, in my experience, that does tend to make things go a little more smoothly with little ones.

0: Caleb and John with Finished right here at the Joy FM. I'm Adina. Here is another couple of toddler tips that I saw online, and I've tried variations of these when my kids were little, and I will say pretty effective. So if you're just trying to find busy things for your little ones to do on your porch, put out a bowl of water and one bowl of cocoa powder, or if you don't mind a little dirt, just a little bowl or a thing of dirt, a few toy cars. You can play clean and dirty with the cars. You can get the cars dirty and oh no, they got to go through the car wash. And if you've got like a little toothbrush or something like that, that they can really wash the cars in, and even better, soapy water. I think that would be a really fun one for the little guys.
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Here's a great quote that I think goes so well with the song you just heard, Everything is Better by Hopeful. He doesn't just make your life a little better. He turns everything upside down and makes it completely new. Where there was once darkness, he brings a bright, unstoppable hope.

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1: 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In between and then, just know you have a friend to help you find joy in it all. 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
2: 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Hi, I'm Mark Gregston with Parenting Today's Teens. 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So, I'm a big fan of technology. 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

So great to have you here at the Joy FM. I'm Adina. That was CeCe Winans, Worthy of It All. So I have some good news for you, just as in like a happy news story. We need a few more of those in our lives every day, I think. But a company called Jelly Drops has created a gummy snack for dementia patients. And the gummies are specifically to help hydrate dementia patients. They're made of 90% water, and eating just 7 of them is almost like drinking a cup of water. Now, dementia patients will often forget to drink water, and in fact, the inventor named Lewis Hornby, he developed them after his grandmother with dementia was hospitalized for dehydration. Love that. Little jelly drops, little bit of extra water.

0: Hello and good morning, friend. This is the Joy FM. I'm Adina. I am clocking out for the morning, but you have a fantastic day of music ahead of you, whether you are on your way to church right now or whether you are planning on worshiping right where you stand. I hope that this Sunday is a blessed day for you. I hope that you stick around for more fantastic music. You'll get to hear from Micah Tyler, Jeremy Camp, Third Day. All the best. Thanks for hanging.
1: When you have friends like Dave, Bill, and Carmen, there's really no telling what they'll talk about.
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2: 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I just am really thinking about getting one. 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

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Now I know it might sound crazy, but one day a key unlocked that cell.

Good morning. So looking forward to sharing a beautiful Sunday together with you, with just songs and conversation to fix our eyes on Jesus. He's so worthy. He's so good. And I'm glad we can spend time together.

Wake up, church, family lunch, couch rest. We're with you through it all, helping you find joy this Sunday on the Joy FM.

trusting him for good things, right? Bethel singing that one on the Joy FM. I appreciate you listening. I want you to take a moment and think about the fact that we have been rescued. What have you been rescued from? Whether it's dry, dead religion or years of addiction, either way, you've been rescued. For me, as a teenager, I was lost, mixed up, caught up in some real dark music, suicidal, using drugs, and thank God he reached through and he rescued me. You know, and when I talk about the old man, that's not me any longer, because you become a new creation when you receive Christ. The Bible says, old things are passed away. Behold, all things be

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They call themselves Sons of Sunday, some of our favorite singers all together as friends on the Joy FM and warm up for worship. Beautiful Sunday. Worship is our response to the overtures of love from the heart of the Father. Richard Foster. Worship is our response to the overtures of love from the heart of our Father.

0: Christy Knuckles, as we sing along this morning. Oh, good morning, rise and shine. It's going to be a great day. I don't know what it is you might be facing today, but I want to remind you that you're not alone in this journey. He fights for you on your behalf. And when Jesus said, "It is finished," on the cross, that was a legal term. It meant paid in full. And yeah, we still have skirmishes we've got to walk through, but I encourage you to grab a hold of all that was won for you at Calvary. As a son or a daughter, when you look at the description of an orphan and the description of a son, oftentimes we still have characteristics of orphans, even though we're sons and daughters. So ask Holy Spirit to show you what those things are and let Him help you use the right lenses to see God more correctly, right? More rightly. I'm so glad to share a Sunday with you on the Joy FM.
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Worshiping together with Cece Winans. I love that. Can't wait to see her live. She's coming to parts of our listening area in a few months. Listen to this. 1 Thessalonians 5:17. Pray without ceasing. Let joy be your continuous feast. I love this version. Make your life a prayer. And in the midst of everything, always be giving thanks, for this is God's perfect plan for you in Christ Jesus.

singing about his glory. He's so worthy. I love it. Fun to share a Sunday. I'm Michelle. Why is it easier to tell other people, oh, God loves you so much. You're the apple of his eye. He knew you when you were in your mother's womb. He knit you together. You're fearfully and wonderfully made. He rejoices over you. He sings songs over you. He longs to have compassion on you. All that scripture. And it's easier to tell someone else and believe it than it is to receive it over our lives and believe it. But this morning, my prayer is that you would receive it and you would know the truth of that, how incredibly loved you are by the star breather, the author of heaven and earth loves you personally. So let's respond in adoration and worship as well.

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singing together on the Joy FM and warm up for worship. Ascribe to the Lord the glory, the majesty, the honor, the worthiness due His name. Psalm 29 tells us, be in awe before His majesty. Be in awe before such power and might. Come worship wonderful Yahweh, arrayed in all of His splendor, bowing in worship as He appears in all His holy beauty. Give Him the honor due His name. Worship the Lord in the splendor of holiness. That's beautiful, isn't it? Psalm 29:2.

0: Oh, so much. Live church worship, the Joy FM, and warm up for worship. Good morning. So quite a few months ago, a friend invited me to come up to a cabin just to have time to be alone and to be still.
1: And they were working on one floor, and I had the whole bottom floor overlooking the mountains by myself and Jesus. I brought like 17 of my journals and 3 or 4 translations of my Bibles. And I just worshiped from the time the sun came up. I sat out on this deck overlooking mountains and worshiped and listened and read through my journals. And I labeled each one of them with just color codes of sticky notes, you know, and the pink ones were things that I wanted to revisit, and yellow was things with a ministry that we have called The Front, and green is grow, and one is history, blue is history. So I went through all of these 17 journals, and I read them page by page, and it was such beautiful memories, first of all, just going through and remembering like 7707 in Nashville with thousands of folks, you know, and some of the events and who came with us. You know, I always tell people, when you step into ministry, journal well, because God will do things and you think you'll never forget, and sometimes you do, or you forget who was with you. So journal well. I'm not the greatest journaler, but I do have quite a few here. So I'm going to just read some of the pink sticky notes that I put in my journals and encourage us together this morning to get our eyes on Jesus. Let him mold you and shape you today. He's a good father.

For worship, I'm Michelle. It's really just songs and conversation to fix our eyes on Him. Therefore, my beloved brothers, be steadfast, immovable, always abounding in the work of the Lord, knowing that in the Lord your labor is not in vain. Let's keep each other encouraged. 1 Corinthians 15:58 with that one.

Aaron Williams is singing, God, teach us to abide. So often we treat them like a vacation home, you know? We kind of pop in and out. We go from conference to conference or Sunday to Sunday. But God is inviting us to abide in Him. We live, move, have our being, dwell with Him, commune with Him. I think that's where scriptures like pray continually and let praise continually be on your lips come from, in this living, breathing communion with a star breather. Come, Jesus, come. Let this be our heart's cry.

So good to be able to worship together with you on a beautiful Sunday, just fixing our gaze on Jesus. Let praise really be on our lips. I appreciate you listening this morning. Love being with you. You know, the Bible talks about patient endurance. Don't give up today, my friend. Be encouraged. There's a prison near Marseille, France, where the Huguenots were imprisoned for their faith in a dungeon, and etched in the stone was the word resiste. Resist. Hold out. Don't give in. No matter what you're facing today, resiste. Know that God is faithful. Let's have patient endurance and let's pray for one another. If we can pray with you today, it would be a privilege. Our prayer line's open, 877-800-PRAY.

The Joy FM. It's a beautiful Sunday. I love the early mornings of a Sunday morning. I'm just surrounded by journals and my Bible and cup of coffee, and it's good to be with you too. Listen to this. Francis Asbury was a circuit rider, great revivalist. We know that's where Asbury College was named after. He wrote, "My earnest prayer is that nothing contrary to holiness may live in me. When you go into the pulpit, go from your closets. Take with you your hearts full of fresh spring water from heaven and preach Christ crucified and the resurrection, and that will conquer this world." Asbury once said, that's good.

The Joy FM. You doing well this morning? I love sharing Sundays. It's my favorite. We call it warm up for worship. Psalm 85:10. Going to read you a couple translations. Love and faithfulness meet together. Righteousness and peace kiss each other. The Passion says, your mercy and your truth have married each other. Your righteousness and peace have kissed. Receive his love today. Receive his faithfulness. Receive his righteousness. Receive his shalom, wraparound peace today. All of those things are relational. They come from the one who is the Prince of Peace.

I love that. It's true. More than lyrics of a song. I think sometimes we need to say it and sing it until we get it into our heart, till it makes the 18-inch journey from our heads to our hearts. Jesus isn't looking for fans. He's looking for followers. He's not after a touch for you. He's after habitation, abiding. You know, he doesn't want to be your vacation home. In him we live and move and have our being. Micah 6:8 says, "What does the Lord require of you but to do justly, to love kindness and mercy, and to humble yourself, walk humbly with your God?"

One good thing about starting a new week tomorrow, the Morning Cruise is back on the air. Dave, Bill, and Carmen helping your Monday feel less like a Monday on the Joy FM.

Great music from Passion, the Joy FM. Warm up for worship. I'm Michelle. I'm so glad you're listening this morning. We're called to live a lifestyle of worship. There's a Hebrew word for the word work. I wish I could pronounce it correctly, but it's avadah, A-V-A-D-A-H. And it's the same word, it's a homonym for worship. So our work can be a form of worship. Our lives are to be a seamless expression of offering to God all of our activities as things we do with all of our might for the glory of God. How good is that? Work, a homonym for worship. That's a good one.

How true is that? I can't help but keep praising over and over again. Eric Nieder, the Joy FM, warm up for worship. Good morning. Thanks for hanging out with me together on a Sunday. He who dwells in the secret place of the Most High shall abide under the shadow of the Almighty. I'll say of the Lord, He is my refuge and my fortress, my God. In Him I will trust. Fear not, for I am with you. Be not dismayed, for I am your God. I will strengthen you. Yes, I will help you. I will uphold you with my righteous right hand. Part of Psalm 91 and Isaiah 41. Those are promises. Grab a hold of some of His promises today, and let's sing them and pray them and declare them and put them on your bathroom mirror to

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Listen, he won't fail. It's true. He's our firm foundation. Maverick City with Cody Carnes on the Joy FM. Good morning. I'm Michelle. I love this story. Hemingway tells of a father and his teenage son in Spain who was rebellious, and they were angrier with one another. And his father so longed to be reconciled to his son that he went on a long journey in search of his lost, rebellious son. And finally, in a last desperate move, he took out an ad in the Madrid News, and it said, "Paco, meet me in front of the Madrid News tomorrow at noon. All is forgiven. I love you." When he showed up at noon the next day, there were 800 Pacos, all seeking forgiveness. It's powerful. Are there things in your life that you need to receive the Lord's forgiveness, or you need to forgive others? All is forgiven because of what Jesus did. When you step out and receive it today, it's for you.

The Joy FM. Good morning. Good morning. Wherever you are, be all there. Live to the hilt every situation you believe to be the will of God, Jim Elliot once said. And he also said he is no fool to give what he cannot keep, to gain what he cannot lose. He was martyred, and God reached the Motoloni Indians, who killed him through his wife after she was a widow. It's a powerful story. If you ever get the opportunity, even to watch the film, The End of the Spear, I encourage you to do that. Give yourself fully to all that God has today. Be fully present. As you're at church this morning or in your quiet time with him, you know, take those thoughts captive. Don't let

Oh, that we would actually do that. You know, we sing it, God, I won't move until you speak. But sometimes we rush through those times with him, and he just longs to be with you today. Life Church Worship on the Joy FM. I want to share this Numbers 6 blessing with you, starting with verse 24. The Lord bless you and keep you, protect you, sustain you, and guard you. The Lord make his face shine upon you with favor, the favor of God, and be gracious to you, surrounding you with loving kindness. The Lord lift up his countenance, his face upon you with divine approval, and give you peace, a tranquil heart and life, peace that passes our understanding, that comes from the Prince of Peace. The Joy FM, warm up for worship.

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I love songs that we grew up on singing at church, coming back around for a whole nother generation like that. Open the eyes of my heart, God. Let that be our heart's cry. It's warm up for worship. Good morning. I'm Michelle. In all of our busyness, I want to encourage us to take time to be still. And I know that's hard to do. I had the privilege of going to a cabin in the mountains for a couple of days, but maybe you don't have that same privilege, but you can make your couch, your living room, a cathedral, you know, your porch, a place of praise. I encourage you to do that. Take time to sequester ourselves from the busyness and everydayness of our fast-paced lives, to seek His face, to long for and desire His presence, identify His breath, the Holy Spirit, and to pursue His smile. Draw close to Him in this season. Don't allow the devil, the media, or the normalness of routine to distract you from what God is doing in your life. Be still. Know that He is God.

Always, always Gateway Worship on the Joy FM. And listen to this. He never stops pursuing you. Even though he's often misunderstood, he has to compete with other lovers. He anticipates and longs for the day that you will choose him voluntarily, not only to escape the wages of sin, but because he has stolen your heart. In simple words, God longs to be encountered, to reveal himself, to awaken the living flame of love within your soul. It's from a book called The Lovesick God. So good.

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Jesus, you are our one and only. Taya with Cody Carnes. As we worship together, thanks for listening on a beautiful Sunday. I'm Michelle. Charles Spurgeon once wrote, "Nearness to God brings likeness to God. The more you see God, the more of God will be seen in you." Spend time in His beautiful presence. Lift up His great name. The Joy FM.

God, Jesus, be the name. As we worship together this morning, Elevation with Tiffany Hudson, all creation declares His glory. It is truth. So we're invited this morning to join with all creation and worship Him and lift up His name and get our eyes on Him today. Let's lean on Him together. The Joy FM, warm up for worship.

praising him together. Love that. That's what we do on Sunday mornings here on the Joy FM. This is Psalm 67 and the Amplified. God be gracious and kind-hearted to us and bless us. Make his face shine with favor on us, that your way may be known on the earth, your salvation and deliverance among all nations. Let the peoples praise you, O God. Let all the peoples praise you. Let the nations be glad and sing for joy, for you will judge the people fairly and guide the nations of the earth. Let the people praise you, O God. Let all the people praise you. The earth has yielded its harvest as evidence of his approval. God, our God, blesses us. God blesses us, and all the ends of the earth shall fear him with awe-inspiring reverence and submissive wonder. So good. Awe-inspiring reverence and submissive wonder. We get to praise him together.

That's such a great song. Brand new Torrin Wells on the Joy FM. I pray that you would be hungry. I hope Sunday mornings really give you a hunger and a thirst for the more of God. We need to be hungry. We need to desire the more. Let's love Him with all of our heart, soul, mind, and strength. Something happens when the first commandment takes first place, when we agree with God. Christianity is stunted in its growth because of the lack of agreement with the heart of God. Growing in intimate friendship with God, nothing can take that from you. Even persecution accelerates that growth. That's an incredible thought. There are a lot of nations where Christians are under deep persecution. Pray for the persecuted church and know this, nothing can separate you from the love of God.

Holy, holy, holy forever. We just honor him and worship him. I love that as we sing along. Cece Winans, The Joy FM. I'm Michelle. Want to read this to you from A Culture of Revival, a little book I have here. I have a lot of revival books, actually. No matter the circumstances, revival is a reality. The harvest is here, and I am willing to be inconvenienced by the lost. The supernatural is natural. Nothing is impossible for those who believe. Holiness is extremely happy. Repentance is wildly joy-filled. Prayer is a great and mighty weapon for pulling down strongholds. It is my honor to worship God during trying circumstances because he is always, always worthy. And I live with my life led by faith first and my feelings second. Those are some good things to hold on to.

How are you on a beautiful Sunday? I'm so glad we can share it together. It's my favorite day of the week. I love all the worship on Sunday mornings, and I love sharing encouragement with you as well. Sales are like gifts. We can admire them all day long. You look at these beautiful sails, if you've ever been to a marina where they're full of sailboats, and sometimes they're decorated beautifully, but without the wind, they're useless. Do you have the wind, the fullness of the Holy Spirit in you? God in you, that comforter, the one who says, I'll never leave you, I'll never forsake you, I'm with you always till the end of the age, I'll guide you in all truth. We need the wind for our sails today.

Ah, great song from Patrick Mayberry on the Joy FM. I'm Michelle. So easy to be swept up in the busyness of life. Life gets fast, too fast, but it should describe the business world, not your devotional life. Speed has its place, and at times it may be necessary, but when listening for the Holy Spirit, listen slowly. He is patient, but won't be trivialized by casual glances and cursory conversation. Like any lover, he wants to be valued. Turn aside, listen for his voice. This is one of the meanings of the word incline, nata, in Proverbs 4:20. Moses saw a bush on fire while not being consumed, and he decided to turn aside and see it in Exodus 3:3. When he did, the Lord spoke to him. If we'll turn aside, he will speak to us as well. But he won't speak until we're captivated enough to turn aside. This word nata means to stretch toward, as in craning the neck in order to see or hear better. The long-necked bird we call a crane provides the genesis for this colloquialism. Stretch your neck toward God in order to easily and clearly hear his sayings. Show him worth, assign him value, demonstrate interest in his words. If you do so, he will speak. And interestingly enough, the same two words used to describe not only our listening to God, but also his listening to us. He too pricks his ears and cranes his neck, listening for the voice of his kids. Like the attentive ears of a doting mother with her newborn baby, God is listening for the sounds and stirrings of his little ones. How good is that? Dutch Sheets writes that. Father, we thank you that you hear us. We love you. We love you. We love to honor you and worship you and be with you and listen for your voice. There's no one like you, God. Thank you. Every need represented by my friends, you are a miracle working Father. So we place our trust. We lay down the baggage that we might be carrying today. We place our trust in you. Father, everything going on in the world today, we pray for peace, for miracles, for rearranging what needs to be rearranged in nations' leaders. God, we need you so much. Father, we trust you. We love you. We so need you. We really do. In Jesus' beautiful name we pray. Amen. Thanks for praying with me.

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I love sharing Sundays. I'm Michelle. Listen to this. He heals the broken. If you have a broken heart today, bring it to him. He binds up their wounds. He counts the number of the stars and he calls them all by name. Great is our Lord and mighty in power. His understanding is infinite. Psalm 147 reminds us, trust him today. Give him your heart. Let him take your heart of stone and make it a heart of flesh again. Let him heal all of those broken places. Only he can do that.

And this is the word of the Lord. It says, praise the Lord. Praise God in his sanctuary. Praise him in his mighty heavens. Praise him for his acts of power. Praise him for his surpassing greatness.

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You won't have to worry about having a bad case of Mondays tomorrow with the Morning Cruise to help you start the week. Check them out tomorrow morning right here on the Joy FM.

I'll sing along with Chris Tomlin. What a great song. Thanks for spending this morning together with me on the Joy FM. I'll speak with you tomorrow evening and continue to bring you along on our mission trip. Pray for us. We have 43 of us in the UK right now on a prayer and mission trip to England, Scotland, and Wales. So each evening at 7 o'clock, between 7 and 8, I'll share some of the highlights. And you can always stop by some of my social media, and I'll take you along with us and share some of the God stories.

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I hope you're having a great weekend. My name is Sandy. Now, I don't believe in accidents. I believe in divine connections. So that means you're here by divine connection. I'm going to be sharing lots of favorite faith-based songs today, lots of encouragement, Chris Tomlin, Brandon Lake, Matthew West. And let's get started with Maverick City Music on the Joy FM. So glad you're here.

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7: 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We hope to see you there.

And I'm Sandy. Good to be with you. So I was at a Bible group this week with a bunch of other moms, and they gave us a list of scripture verses. And one of them, I can't get it out of my head. It's Hebrews chapter 1, verse 3, and it talks about Jesus. Listen to this. Jesus is the radiance of God's glory and the exact representation of his being. Wow, that is heavy. Let's hear it again. Jesus is the radiance of God's glory and the exact representation of his being. You can read more about that in your Bible in Hebrews chapter 1, verse 3. You know, at Christmas time, we sing Emmanuel, God with us, and that's truly who he is.

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So JR and the team, they had an amazing time on their missions trip to the Dominican Republic. Maybe you've been listening in the afternoons to hear their stories. They got to help with kids ministry through the local churches there in the DR. They brought back lots of videos too. Now we've posted the videos on our socials, so make sure you're following the Joy FM on Facebook and Instagram so you don't miss out on anything. It was a great trip. Here's Jamie McDonald now, the Joy FM.

The Father's House, Corey Asbury on the Joy FM. I was reading a devotional the other day, and it was talking about how we have a choice every day. We can choose our way, what we think is best in our wisdom, or we can choose God's way. And that's what I think this song is about. This is Forrest Frank. It's called Your Way's Better, the Joy FM.

0: It's not always easy to give yourself credit for things. But look at you, showing up again today, carrying what's heavy, handling what you didn't ask for, and still finding a way forward, even if it's one small step after another. Strength isn't always found in the loud or impressive. Sometimes it looks like not giving up, like one more step. So if it feels like you are just getting through, keep that verse in Proverbs 16 in mind, that God is the one who helps direct our steps, helping you find joy one step at a time. 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
1: It's the Joy FM. Hey, I'm Sandy, and summer's coming, right? Just around the corner. And I think all of us moms and the dads, too, are maybe feeling a little bit jittery about keeping our kids busy and happy over the summer, right? I mean, it's exciting, but it's also like, okay, I've got to keep these kids entertained, especially if you've got little ones at home. 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Everything that Carmen shared was so good. Here's Crowder now, The Joy FM.

0: We are messengers. The song is called Faith, Hope, Love. I think that's a scripture, right? Where it says, now these three remain, faith, hope, and love. But the greatest of these is love. Hey, coming up, you're going to hear songs from Elevation Worship and Jordan Feliz here on the Joy FM.
1: Before they became your favorite song, they had to have a beginning.
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2: Daily dying with self has always been a goal of mine. But this last year has been a reminder of how painful and ultimately freeing that can be. The line of the song, The Long Winding Loss of Your Will, is really about that. It's the realization that no one is going to take your will away from you, but ultimately we need to trade it in for God's. The concept that our powerlessness and need are the seeds from where freedom and peace will eventually grow could not be more counterculture. I would even say it flies in the face of our own common sense. The things that I'm trying to surrender to God are my children's future and well-being, my job, others' perception of me, financial security, control, and my expectations for the way I think things ought to turn out. The beauty of laying these things down at the feet of God, who I know is good and loves me, has been releasing the immense weight that I was not meant to carry.

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That's Tasha Layton. Meet me in the valley. My name is Sandy. I hope things are going well for you this weekend. Maybe you just started listening to the Joy FM. Let me say welcome. I'm here. Again, my name is Sandy. I'm here on the weekends and then also during the overnights on Monday through Friday. We're so glad that you found us. We're a huge listening family across 5 states in the Southeast and beyond. We'd love to stay in touch with you. A couple things you can do to stay connected with the Joy FM is sign up for Joy News. 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

0: That's a sweet song. Homesick for Heaven, Phil Wickham on the Joy FM. I'm Sandy. I want to let you know early that Phil is coming to do a couple of concerts in Joy FM cities. He's going to be in Tampa and also in Duluth, Georgia. Now, the concerts are in October, but I got to let you know about it now because those tickets are going to go like hotcakes. 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
3: 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We hope to see you there.

non-antipsychotic medication approved for the agitation. It's called Auvelity, A-U-V-E-L-I-T-Y. Begins with an A, Auvelity. And, you know, it could be a help to many families living with the effects of Alzheimer's. Let's hope this is a great new discovery helping lots of families. Here's Mercy Me now. Make it well. The Joy FM.

Everyone loved that song. Ellie Holcomb, I Will Carry You. You're listening to The Joy FM. I'm Sandy. Yeah, there's even a scripture verse that I came across in the Old Testament. I believe it was in Isaiah, where the Lord says, I have made you and I will carry you. Even into your old age, it says, even when you have gray hairs, I've got a few of those. He says, I will carry you. So good to have that security, knowing the Lord will never leave you or forsake you.

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1: 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Then I gained 100 pounds, and he did not, and we had this split where we stopped looking alike. 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

love Jesus. 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Hey, it's Sandy. So if you happen to be a business owner and you lead a team of people in business, or maybe you work at a church and you lead a staff, a church staff, ministry staff, there's a really amazing life-changing conference coming up. 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It's with a speaker and author, Ford Taylor. 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The first one on the books is in Tampa in the beginning of June. And again, more cities will be added. 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

0: Sunday Sermons. 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And up next, Zach Williams has new music. 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

0: There's a moment most days don't announce. It's not the big win, not the breaking news. It's somewhere in the in-between. It's the first sip of coffee before the house wakes up. That quiet stretch of road with nowhere urgent to be. The deep breath you didn't realize you needed before going into work. Life isn't always lived in the highlight reel. Most of it happens in the small, steady moments that find themselves nestled in between. And maybe that's where joy can be found. Helping you find joy in the in-between. 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

0: If the Lord builds the house, a good word. That's Hope Darst and John Reddick on the Joy FM, and I'm Sandy. So here is an update on the foster kittens. Yeah, they are about 5 weeks old now. All of the little kittens are off the bottle except one, the littlest boy. He still wants his bottle, but the rest are eating wet cat food. They are so precious. My teenage daughter is in love with the calico kitten. She's a little girl calico. I was holding her yesterday, and I got to admit, she is stealing my heart too. The kittens are all in a pack and play right now to keep them safe. I mean, they could literally get lost if they were to run around the house. They started playing together, and little one chases his tail.
1: Sometimes

Torn Wells, Breathe On It, from his new album. Hey, so good to be with you. I'm Sandy, and I am so happy for my good friend Patty. 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Soak up every minute together. So good. Here's Tarion.

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That is the collab we didn't know we needed, had no idea we would want. And man, I'm just glad it happened. That's Nick Jonas helping out Brandon Lake and the author on the Joy FM. Hello, happy Sunday afternoon. I hope you are having an awesome day. My name is Matt. Excited to be here with you. Jordan Felice, getting started right now. You got to have faith. The Joy FM.

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0: One of my faves right there, Elevation Rhythm and Washed on the Joy FM. Matter of fact, I really should right now apologize to everybody at that stoplight. Sorry, not sorry, but I do listen to that song loud.
1: Attention parents. We're not so far away from the time when your children will begin their annual tradition of sleeping late, eating their way through the pantry like a swarm of locusts, and singing the traditional summer song of...
2: I'm so bored.
1: Yep. Good times. 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
3: Oh, can we go swimming?
4: Can we go get ice cream?
5: Can we go somewhere with air conditioning?
1: We know. 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

Brandon Heath on the Joy FM. He does. It's Matt here, and just want to give a quick shout out to the class of 2026. Y'all did it. And whether your commencement was this weekend, last weekend, whether it's coming up, doesn't matter. Even if you're not going to your commencement, slap yourself a high five for us. By the way, I know those commencement speeches can be very boring and dry, and just sometimes you just like rolling your eyes. I have heard a couple of good ones. One of the best I've ever heard happened this year, and I've got a clip from it, and I got something to say about it, too. Stick around. Just a few songs I'll share.

0: Thank you, Lord. Chris Tomlin on the Joy FM. And I think it's kind of fitting that we had a little country vibe to that song as I move into this. I've got something really special you need to hear. And I need you to just put away the distractions for like 2 minutes because this is some incredible audio. You know, the class of 2026, a lot of commencements happening this week and over the next few weeks. And every once in a while, somebody gets up to the podium and gives a banger of a commencement speech. Doesn't happen too often. A lot of them are kind of, mundane and predictable, boring even. But one that is so great and full of practical advice that just really hits. And I did not have country singer Eric Church on my list of potential speakers that were going to pull that off. But boy, did he at the UNC Chapel Hill graduation the other day. Using his guitar strings, the six strings, as metaphors for six pillars of a life. And he talks about faith and family and community. And just listen to this intro so you get an idea of what he's talking about. It's about a minute long, and I promise you it is worth your time.
1: I need to figure out a way to do this with a guitar. So if you'll indulge me, I want to start with a sound. You know this sound. It's a guitar that's out of tune. Something that almost gets there, that tries, but doesn't. And some ancient, honest part of your brain knows it immediately. You don't need training to hear it. You just know. That sound is the sound of something beautiful that has not been tended to. Six strings. When all six are in tune, the chords they make can stop a conversation cold. Carry a broken person through the worst night of their life. Or make a room full of strangers feel for 3 minutes like they've known each other forever. But if even one is off, the whole chord unravels. Not gradually, not politely. The moment you strike it, you know. I believe your life runs on this principle. And I'm going to break it down for you right now and tell you about your strings, okay?
0: This is Eric Church, his commencement speech this year, out of nowhere, lays down one of the top five of all time. And he goes string by string on his guitar, using those strings as metaphors for the six pillars of life, faith, family, community, your spouse. And man, he just hits all the points. It is, the whole thing is about 18 minutes long. I promise you, it's worth a listen.

all throughout Scripture, we see the breath of God representing the Spirit of God. We see it in Genesis when God breathes into Adam. We see it in the New Testament when Jesus breathes on the disciples. This is symbolizing the Holy Spirit empowerment of God in our lives. And this song is a prayer that God's Spirit would breathe on everything that we do, on our businesses, on our dreams, on our families, on our brokenness, so that we can experience the life-changing power of His presence.

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What If, the Joy FM, helping you find joy. It's Matt. Hey, if you missed my confession and a question from yesterday, stay with me for a couple more songs, all right? I got to run something past you. I'll fill you in.

0: friend Danny Gokey on the Joy FM. I got you. It's Matt. And I was talking about this earlier. I mentioned we grabbed a couple of slices last night, and it hit me that I had had pizza 3 days in a row, three different kinds of pizzas, like not leftovers. You know, you can understand that. I've done that many times. And I probably have, hit the 3 or 4 day in a row mark on pizza multiple times, certainly in my earlier days. But I was thinking, you know, as I was eating that, or as I realized that I had eaten 3 days in a row, I could eat pizza every day. I really could. In fact, part of me really wants to. But that got me wondering, what is the one food that you could eat every day? Not that you would or should, but you definitely could.
1: I genuinely feel like I could eat Chick-fil-A every day. And it's just so easy, too. Okay, pull up. My pleasure. Thanks. Eat your little nugs. And I always feel like I'm treating myself whenever I get Chick-fil-A.
0: Yeah.
1: I'm not mad about it.
0: I do love me some Chick-fil-A. I got a ton of those points, too. I got to start using those rewards points, man. Signature level for life. But I want to know what that one food is you could eat every day. China.

0: It's not always easy to give yourself credit for things. But look at you, showing up again today, carrying what's heavy, handling what you didn't ask for, and still finding a way forward, even if it's one small step after another. Strength isn't always found in the loud or impressive. Sometimes it looks like not giving up, like one more step. So if it feels like you are just getting through, keep that verse in Proverbs 16 in mind, that God is the one who helps direct our steps, helping you find joy one step at a time. The Joy FM.
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0: Big Daddy Wee on the Joy FM. It's Matt. And if you've ever fallen into the trap of keeping score, like thinking that you got to work your way into heaven or somehow earn your way into God's heart, don't stop that. And what I learned at church this week, Pastor Jabin Chavez with a reminder to release yourself from that.
1: It's not good news to think, have I done enough? Have I prayed enough? Have I been nice enough? Have I been kind enough? Have I given enough? Have I forgiven enough? And man, I believe in all that. I do all that. I practice the Christian practices and the Christian disciplines, and I thank God for a transformed life. But it does not start with that. It starts with believing that God loves you, has a plan for you. And yes, over time, he will change you, of course.
0: Yeah, and when you begin seeing more of those things in your life, just know that it's all God, right? It's what he's done that's the real good news. And Pastor Jabin runs that down in part two of What I Learned at Church This Week, just a couple minutes.

0: If you're wondering, that's still my jam. Hopeful on the Joy FM. Everything is better. I don't know what it is, man. It just makes me feel good when I hear that song. It always puts me in a good mood. But hey, we're talking about the good news. What I learned at church this week, Pastor Jabin Chavez with a reminder. It's not what we've done, but what he's done and continues to do.
1: The good news is that when I couldn't get to God, when I couldn't find God, when I wasn't interested in God, when I wasn't looking for God, God found me. That I was dead in my sin, I was blind in my sin, I was deaf in my sin, I was dumb in my sin, but God came to me, God found me. When I couldn't find God, God found me.
0: See, that's the good news. Dead in our sin, deaf, dumb, and blind, but God. That's the story. His glory and his unfailing love. And Pastor Jabin's got more on this and a whole lot of other things, too. A lot of inspiration for you. You can get the link on his Instagram at Jabin Chavez or on the City Light YouTube channel. And that's What I Learned at Church This Week.

0: When you have friends like Dave, Bill, and Carmen, there's really no telling what they'll talk about.
1: So, when we were building this building, Dylan and Hammy both brought scooters.
2: Oh, they're still here.
1: Oh, I know. I rode Dylan's the other day. I just am really thinking about getting one. You know, I always look forward to spend the day with my girls or whatever, and I just thought...
2: Scoot around with your girls?
1: Yes, to go just scoot around. And then I thought, well, I mean, could that be something we could start doing together? Can you see me with the scooter? I'll probably kill myself.
2: Well, Pete's see it. Pete's face.
1: I know.
2: He's
1: like, we do not need that in the garage. Stop.
3: I don't know that it's garage space he'd be worried about. It's medical bills.
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Kane on the Joy FM, helping you find joy. It's Matt. Hey, our box office, all kinds of events going on. Some great ones, too. CeCe Winans coming to Tampa. 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

0: Promised Land, the Joy FM, and Matt, we're talking about food. I ate pizza 3 days in a row this week, and we're not talking about leftovers. Like, that's understandable. That's forgivable. We went out for pizza. The first two were just kind of happening, and then we got slices the third day, and I was like, you know, I could actually eat pizza every single day. I'm all right with that, but pizza's delicious. It's awesome. You know what I do have every single day is blueberries. I have it every day in my yogurt every morning, and I love me some blueberries, so I guess that's the food I do eat every day. But what about you? What's that one food that you could eat every day?
1: I, too, can eat pizza every day and See? Be totally happy.
0: That's what I'm saying.
1: But if I had to pick something else, I could eat shrimp every day, like peel and eat shrimp every day for the rest of my life, and I would be totally content because I love it so much.

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1: Yeah.

0: praying.
1: Somebody's singing is what they're doing. That's Bay Turner and Somebody's Praying on the Joy FM. It's Matt. We're talking about the food that you could eat every single day. You got one?
2: I would have ice cream every night for dinner if I could.
1: Oh, man. I just want to tell you, you'd never grow out of that.
3: Hi, Matt. The one food I could eat every day of the week, not that I would or I should, would be my wife's homemade ice cream. It is just so rich and creamy, and she makes it with love.
1: You know, next time she whips up a batch of that stuff, you could bring some by the station. I mean, you know, just to be polite, we'd definitely have some.

0: Latest from Need to Breathe. That one's called The Long Surrender on the Joy FM, helping you find joy. It's Matt. I'm finding joy in pizza as of late. I had it 3 days in a row this week, and I realized that I could eat it every day. I think I've known that for a long time. Maybe I haven't come to terms with admitting that or acknowledging it. Isn't that the first step to defeating it, or maybe to giving in? Is there a food that you could eat every day?
1: Yeah. I love me a good taco.
0: Hey, me too.
1: Love me a good taco.
0: We get a lot of people that love the tacos. I tell you, I could eat tacos too, except for I'm too busy eating pizza. But
2: I hope everybody is having a blessed Sunday. For me, it's tacos. Breakfast tacos, authentic tacos. I don't care. If somebody wanted to kidnap me, all they need is tacos.
0: I don't know if that's a good thing to acknowledge, but hey, it doesn't take much for me either.
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1: Sometimes.

0: Elevation on the Joy FM. And Matt, we are getting a lot of people calling in. I think we hit a nerve here. That one food that you could eat every day.
1: It's a burger.
0: Gotta say, I'm a fan.
1: I stop eating burgers. Protein, veggie, carb, some little bit of a sauce. Like, everything goes in a burger. Burgers are the superior food. And you can't debate that.
0: Is she eating a burger right then, too? She said she loved him. She wasn't kidding.

0: And Matt, one of my favorite times of the weekend, we get to check in with the afternoon crew, JR and Cotton. And, you know, we've been talking about that food that you could eat every day. It's pizza for me. I do actually eat blueberries every day. So I feel like, you know, I have to say that so you know that I'm not completely unhealthy. But JR and Cotton, we love to give you guys the final word on this.
1: Cotton, it's not as crazy as he's sounding because Monday through Friday, I eat pizza every night. But I use the no carb crust.
2: Yep. Mm-hmm.
1: I use low moisture cheese, the cheese that's like matzo, but it's like tasteless. And then I use turkey pepperoni.
2: Oh, that sounds so good right now.
1: It tastes just like fattening pizza, except I've stripped it of all the fat and carbs. Healthy pizza is what I eat every night, except for last night. All I had for dinner was a box of sweet tarts.
2: Oh, I think mine would be pasta, but I don't, because I don't want to be so specific, because sometimes I'm like, I don't know that I could eat spaghetti with red sauce, right, and meatballs, like, every night. But I could switch it up with some fettuccine, like, so I'm kind of, like, cheating this question a little bit. I feel like I would get sick of pasta with red sauce, you know, every single day.
1: This is an interesting question because I have worn the same deodorant for 20 years. Because I've not had a problem with it. I will buy that same kind every time because if it's not broke, don't fix it.
2: Right.
1: Same thing. If I enjoy that low-fat pizza that I make every night, at no point do I ever go, you know, let me switch it up. It still tastes good to me.
2: I think I will be sick of spaghetti and meatballs, you know?
1: I had a window where I was eating boiled peanuts by the can every night. And I was cheating. I was cheating every night getting boiled peanuts. And then I hit one night where I went, if I have another one, I will never touch these again the rest of my life. I just haven't hit that part with the pizza yet.
2: Yet.
1: But it could be coming.

0: There's a moment most days don't announce. It's not the big win, not the breaking news. It's somewhere in the in-between. It's the first sip of coffee before the house wakes up. That quiet stretch of road with nowhere urgent to be. The deep breath you didn't realize you needed before going into work. Life isn't always lived in the highlight reel. Most of it happens in the small, steady moments that find themselves nestled in between. And maybe that's where joy can be found, helping you find joy in the in-between. The Joy FM.
1: Churches from all across Tampa Bay are coming together as one this Pentecost weekend, and we have an important update. We were slated to go to USF's Yuengling Arena, but we're shifting the strategy this year to come together at the Crossing Churches Tampa campus. Sunday, May 24th, one morning to worship and pray and seek the Lord as one. Doors open at 9 a.m. Attendance is free. 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That's togathertampa.com. We hope to see you there.
0: To all the moms and dads driving the kids here, there, and everywhere like unpaid Uber drivers, we want you to know we are a safe space when your little ones are in the car. That's a rare thing nowadays, online and on the radio, a place you know that's a safe harbor. You might also get that special little treat to look in the rearview mirror and see your little singing along to the same songs that help you find joy. We're here for you and your littles, helping you find joy. The Joy FM.

What are we waiting for? The Joy FM for King and Country. And Matt, and saw this today, definitely share worthy. As a matter of fact, this will be the second time it's shared because my friend Matt sharing this quote from author and pastor John Piper. Listen to this. It says, "The greatest enemy of hunger for God is not poison, but apple pie. And the most deadly appetites are not for the poison of evil, but for the simple pleasures of earth." That's right, man. Counterfeits, shiny objects, distractions, anything that can take your focus off of God. You know, we're supposed to feel a little uncomfortable in this life because it's not our home in this world, right? And it's stuff that dulls us and numbs us and helps us cope. In small doses, it's okay. But when it becomes everything for you, that's when we have a problem. So I love that.

0: The guy is so good. Josiah Queen of the Joy FM, keeping your playlist fresh. It's Matt turning things over to Jules in just a couple of minutes. But first, I got a little good news for you. Got to give it up to these three guys representing Gen Z in a very positive light. Three teenage boys stopped to help a man with a flat tire on the side of a busy highway, which turned out to be a life-saving decision. 16-year-olds Logan and Cody and 17-year-old Brody quickly realized the man was actually suffering a heart attack. They called 911, stayed with him, and kept him calm until the first responders showed up.
1: We saw him on the side of the road, and we were like, let's go help him.
2: Saving someone's life and being there obviously is a big thing, for especially kids my age. So it was just a lot of emotions, honestly.
3: It feels good. It feels like I did something good. I did something right, helping out a guy. And I just am happy to be honored.
0: Doctors say the boy's actions probably saved 65-year-old Diego Fernandez Delgado's life. He was hospitalized and has recovered. He called the teens angels that were sent at just the right moment. And I think that may be true. So Logan Royer, Cody McGrone, and Brody Murray, you are the most amazing people on the planet today. First of all, just stopping to help an older gentleman with a flat tire in and of itself is pretty awesome. But it ended up saving his life. You know, everybody wants to be a hero, but far fewer people are willing to help out in just the everyday, ordinary, boring stuff like helping a guy with a flat tire that in this case ended up being so much more. Well done, guys. Heroes indeed. And that is a little good news on the Joy FM. Have a great week ahead. And remember, God loves you.

0: Before they became your favorite song, they had to have a beginning.
1: Everybody, this is Bear from Need to Breathe.
0: Here is the story behind the song.
2: It's the love.
1: Daily dying of self has always been a goal of mine. But this last year has been a reminder of how painful and ultimately freeing that can be. The line of the song, The Long Winding Loss of Your Will, is really about that. It's the realization that no one is going to take your will away from you, but ultimately we need to trade it in for God's. The concept that our powerlessness and need are the seeds from where freedom and peace will eventually grow could not be more counterculture. I would even say it flies in the face of our own common sense. The things that I'm trying to surrender to God are my children's future and well-being, my job, others' perception of me, financial security, control, and my expectations for the way I think things ought to turn out. The beauty of laying these things down at the feet of God, who I know is good and loves me, has been releasing the immense weight that I was not meant to carry.

0: crown.
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4: 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I'd love for you to meet them at convoyofhope.org.